Yeah, that was Teddy Pendergrass, a blast from the past. The Unifix, a court of love.

down almost at the bottom of the list. I Wanna Get Closer, sung by a group called Switch.

This is a double dose to the host that rocks the most, because we didn't come out here to play. Once again, it's the Whispers. Are you going my way? Where dreams come true. WFDU 89.1.

That is the first hour of the Universal Love Shower, and I hope I fulfill your desires. For those who weren't here at the beginning, we're going to reiterate by giving you an update of the songs that was previously played. We started it off with the Whispers. It's a Love Thing. You don't have to walk, you don't have to slide. It was Lakeside, all the way live. WFDU. Shannon, give me the night. Cameo. Diversified cameo. Living single. They were so nice, we had to do them twice. Flirt. We put a little funk in your room to make your whole body jump up into the universal rhythm. Evelyn Champagne King, the way I feel about you, I'm in love. Rounding that first half hour off, Found a Slip. Gave you some Dazz by a group called Brig. Well, they stuck their foot in this one. We slowed it down, brought you some profound sounds. Ashford and Simpson, is it still good to you? LaVert singing from the heavens above.

Starlights. When I'm alone, I write letters to myself. Write a letter. The Lord Man himself, my latest, my greatest inspiration, Mr. Teddy Pendergrass. I want to be closer. Switch. Unifix was in the house, Court of Love. We started with the whispers and we ended with the whispers. I double dose to the host that rocks the most, because we didn't come out here to play. Once again it was the whispers. Are you going my way? As I said, that was the first hour of the Universal Love Shower. I want you to sit back and relax as we tax the airways. Got some Black History tips. We can kick it around a little bit. But for right now, we're going to listen to some soft jazz as the next hour passes.

I feel some kind of way about this poem right here because, yeah, people out here to try to keep you down, get their jollies off on holding you back and stepping on your neck. As I was discussing with my sister about this diagnosis that I stumbled upon, it's called Schadenfreude. It's about people that likes to get off on other people's pain. But you are smart and have the heart to make a brand new start, to elevate your presence, that the rhythm of the universe was heaven sent. You're not perfect, and in life have made some wrong choices that were wrong. However, mistakes is not a mistake, it's a lesson, actually a lesson that will make you strong. Life is a series of classes, sort of like high school. You must pass the final test or get left back, looking like a fool. Life is a trip, don't fall down. The world's a circus, don't be the clown. Fear may creep in, but you must rise to the occasion. At where there's doubt, you must apply courage to every situation. You must never give up, but remember, you have a half full cup, so you have much farther to go, because this is not a game or a reality show. This is life in 3D, so be true to thyself and set your soul free. Life is a journey, and you must complete the mission. Somehow, somewhere, somebody stole it, but you are back to claim it.

Check it out. As I promised you, we're going to reiterate about the cooling centers in Bergen County area. We had a little rain out there. You know, it was that type of humidity that the universe had to release itself. But next week, starting Tuesday, it's supposed to be a scorcher. So take this information down. And if you don't need it, pass it on to somebody. Starting off with the court administration building. 201-336-7300. First floor. 1 Bergen County Plaza. Hackensack, New Jersey. 07601. I advise you to call them. Just in case they're full, I'm pretty sure they can point you in the right direction. Bergenfield Senior Activity Building, 973-478-0502. 480 Midland Avenue, Garfield, New Jersey, 07026. Northwest Bergen Senior Activity Building, 201-445-5690, 4650 Center Street, Midland Park, 07432. Southwest Bergen Senior Activity Building, 201-935-8920. 147 Hackensack Street, East Rutherford, 07073. Last but not least, we have the homeless shelter, 120 River Street. Phone number is 201-336-6475, Hackensack, New Jersey. 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First floor, 1 Bergen County Plaza, Hackensack, New Jersey, 07601. Bergenfield Senior Activity Building, 973-7478-0502. 480 Midland Avenue, Garfield, New Jersey, 07026. North Bergen Senior Activity Building, 201-445-5690, 4650 Center Street, Midland Avenue, 07432. Southwest Bergen Senior Activity Building, 201-935-8920, 147 Hackensack Street, East Rutherford, 07073. Last but not least, the homeless shelter, 120 River Street. Phone number is 201-336-6475, Hackensack, New Jersey. I hope that could have been of some help. Y'all take care. Listen to some jazz as this next hour passes.

Miss Jackson, you in the house? That's Regina Jackson. How you doing, Chocolate? Haven't seen you in a while. Hope all is well. So, listen.

There's another world that exists that cannot be seen with the naked eye, but felt by the heart through the purity of your soul. It is not an element of the outside world, but of the internal sea. It consists of morals, standards, and dignity. Like the sharks, whales, and dolphins that swim in the ocean, they respect each other, like poetry respects motion. Yes, there's another world that we seem to have forgot, only to remember when things get rough or situations get hot. And just when we're down and out with nowhere to go, the things we forgot we now somehow know. When we're in search of this world, we must search with all of our might. Once it is found, the darkness will submit to light, exposing the treasures that exist down there, just waiting to be discovered, so they may be brought up for air, unrusted and recovered. They have been lying dormant long enough. To bring them up will take courage. This journey will be rough. Yes, there's another world, but it is nothing to play with. It has been sent down to you from the Most High as a God-given gift. Cherish this world because it is key. It is the manifestation of the oceans and the foundation to me. There is

Our Black History tip tonight. Start off with a saying by Muhammad Ali. Muhammad Ali once said, if there's 1,000 snakes out to get me, however 300 of them were good, then should I leave the door open, hoping that the 300 can save me, or should I shut the door on all of them? I understand. However, this Caucasian brother is and has to be a notable mention. His name, John Brown. A man who loved black people so deeply, he was willing to die for them. And this no performative ally or history book name. No, this was a Caucasian man that looked at slavery and said, this is evil. I'm not going to talk about it. I'm going to be about it. He didn't sit in silence while black men, women, and children were beaten and sold. He stood up when it was not popular. John Brown was a Caucasian abolitionist. One of the boldest, craziest, most fearless ones in the U.S. He didn't just talk about ending slavery. He tried to fight it with weapons. He sheltered runaway slaves, armed them with protection, and then fought in the war right beside them. When Caucasian mobs attacked free black families in Kansas, John Brown and his son showed up, not to pray about it, but to defend their families. He looked at the system built on pain and said, I will burn the whole damn thing down before I bow down to it. That kind of love he had for black people. In 1859, he led the raid on Harper's Ferry, planning to free every enslaved person in the South. The government called him a traitor, but he was a hero long before they hung him. Before he died, he said these words that still echo. I, John Brown, am now quite certain that the crimes of this guilty land will never be purged away, but by only with blood. They executed him December 2nd, 1859. His death led to the civil rights and ended slavery. So don't forget his name, John Brown. One of a kind. Over here at Universal Rhythm at WFDU, John Brown, our flowers go out to you. Rest in peace, my brother.

soft listening jazz. We're coming upon the hour of the Universal Love Shower. I've had a great time, as always, Friday nights. Sit back and do you right. We started off with a little party, then returned to the quiet storm, where we make your body feel all fuzzy and warm. Drop some Black History tips. Y'all know football right around the corner, right? Yeah, I can't wait. Let's see what them Cowboys gonna do this year. Wait on y'all. Lone Star State. As I said, we're getting to the end of the hour. And you know what I always say. 10 toes down for self. Put the oxygen mask on first. Then look over and help somebody else. Y'all take care of yourself. I love you. And I will have more provocative music, thoughts, and poetry next Friday. I'm out, y'all. Love you. And take care. Oh, remember to drink a lot of water now when it get hot out there. And hopefully you took down the numbers from the cooling centers. Take care.

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0: That's what they call them now. Nice folks. Y'all come back here. Yeah?
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Up city streets, down winding roads,

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My name is Bob Harrison and I am so happy to be your host this morning, July 11th, for 4 big hours of traditional country music. Today, if you'd like, you can email me during the show, wfduearthwormakers@gmail.com. Let's get started with Hank Williams here on Let There Be Country.

And getting us off to a fine start this morning here on Let There Be Country, none other than Hank Williams, I'm a Long Gone Daddy. Hank recorded that one on November 6, 1947 at the Castle Studio in the Tulane Hotel in Nashville. I'm a Long Gone Daddy was released about 8 months later as an MGM single, and it reached the number 6 position on the nationwide Billboard country music charts. So how about that? Good morning, everyone. Welcome to Let There Be Country. My name is Bob Harrison. So glad to be back in the studio today. We had a great time last week with our 50 states, 50 songs presentation, and got a lot of positive comments on that. So thank you very much for emailing me. My email address, wfduearthwormacres@gmail.com. Always happy to hear from my listeners. And so glad that you've been supporting WFDU HD2's country music for during the past fund drive and for the last couple of years. So we are just rolling along right here in the WFDU HD2 studio. And let's see what we have. Well, we have 101 years of country music history to get us started here at Let There Be Country. And we are going to start with a tune that was recorded 101 years ago, at least 2 weeks and 1 day from now, two weeks and 2 days from now, because this was recorded 101 years ago, 2 weeks from this coming Monday. And it features Charlie Poole and the North Carolina Ramblers. It was Charlie Poole's first recording session. And let's see, he was in the studio handling the lead vocals along with banjo. His buddy Posey Rohrer was on fiddle, and a fellow by the name of Norman Woodleaf was on guitar. And the tune we're going to listen to today is Don't Let Your Deal Go Down Blues. It was Charlie Poole's very first big, big hit, and it really put him on the map, and it helped put country music on the map back in 1925, 101 years ago. So let's give it a listen right here. Recorded in New York City, by the way. Let's give it a listen. Charlie Poole and the North Carolina Ramblers, Don't Let Your Deal Go Down Blues, right here on Let There Be Country. Good morning, everyone.

And we're getting things started here on Let There Be Country this morning with 101 years of country music history. Going back 101 years, minus 2 days and 2 weeks, we heard Charlie Poole and the North Carolina Ramblers, Don't Let Your Deal Go Down Blues. That one's going to have its 101st birthday, all right, in 2 weeks from Monday, July 27th. 2026, because it was recorded on July 27th, 1925. Oh my goodness, in New York City. And then we went to the present time. Josh Ross, Hate How You Look, is currently number 8 on the nationwide country music charts this week. It's in its 39th week on the nationwide country music charts, and it peaked at number 3 just a couple of weeks ago.

0: Josh Ross, Hate How You Look. And then we went to the midpoint of country music history, right around 1976, and a record that only got to number 61 on the nationwide country music charts, but it's a good one. It's by Joe Stampley, You Make Life Easy. So, ladies and gentlemen, you make life easy for me, too. I don't mind getting up bright and early each and every Saturday morning to come into the studio and play all of this fine music. We have a fabulous set of music coming up, our Early Riser Special. So, just stay tuned.
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0: And let's take our first look at the weather forecast for the New York City metropolitan area right here on Let There Be Country. So for today, Saturday, July 11th, we have a mostly cloudy day in store for us, a high near 82 degrees this afternoon, but there is a 50% chance of showers and thunderstorms after 11 a.m. So if you're getting online for that second seating at the Jazz Deli with Russ Kassoff this morning at 11 a.m. Well, you better bring an umbrella with you. And then Saturday night, gradual clearing, low around 66 degrees. Tomorrow, Sunday, it's going to be a sunny day, a high near 85 degrees. And Sunday night, mostly clear, a low around 66 degrees. And then on Monday, when you're waking up for Earthworm Acres at 7 o'clock Monday morning, you're going to be waking up to a sunny day, high near 86 degrees on Monday afternoon. Right now, here in Teaneck, we have a humidity of 79%. Winds are out of the north at 6 miles per hour. Under overcast skies, we have a temperature of 75 degrees, going up to a possibly rainy 82 degrees this afternoon.
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0: And as you know, last week we had our Independence Day Spectacular here on Let There Be Country, where we had 50 states, 50 songs. And if you missed it, ladies and gentlemen, you can still pick it up on the archives. Just go to the WFDU.FM website, click on HD2, that's important, click on Archives, and scroll down and look for Let There Be Country July 4th, because that was our four-hour spectacular, 50 states, 50 songs. So for our early riser topic this morning, we're going to play some songs that cover multiple states. I was going to play these last week, but we ran out of time, so here they are today. Songs that cover multiple states. All right, and so we're going to get it started with Joe D. Messina, and a familiar one right here on Let There Be Country. So good morning, everyone. And what's happening with this one? Let's give it another try here in our CD player. And it is just not spinning. Let's put it on pause once again and then put it on play. Here we go.

0: sure, for sure. By golly, it's clean clear to Flagtown. Come on. Yeah, it's a big 10-4 there, Big Benny. Yeah, we definitely got the front door, good buddy. Mercy sakes alive, looks like we got us a convoy.
1: It was the dark of the moon on the 6th of June in a Kenworth pulling logs. Cab over Pete with a reefer on and a Jimmy hauling hogs. We is heading for Bear on I-10 about a mile out of Shaky Town. I says, Pigpen, this here's a rubber duck and I'm about to put the hammer.

0: here's a duck, and you want to back off them hogs? 10-4, about 5 miles or so. 10, roger, them hogs is getting intense up here.
1: By the time we got into Tulsa Town, we had 85 trucks in all. But they's a roadblock up on the Cloverleaf, and them bears is wall to wall. Yeah, them Smokies as thick as bugs on a bumper. They even had a bear in the air. I says, calling all trucks, this here is the duck. We about to go.

0: Pigpen. Negatory, Pigpen, you're still too close. Yeah, them hawks are starting to close up my sinuses. Mercy sakes, you better back off another 10.
1: Well, we rolled up Interstate 44 like a rocket sled on rails. We tore up all of our swindle sheets and left them setting on the scales. By the time we hit that shy town, them bears was getting smart. They'd brought up some reinforcements from the Illinois National Guard. There's armored cars and tanks and jeeps and rigs of every size. Yeah, them chicken coops was full of bears and choppers filled the skies. Well, we shot the line, we went for broke with 1,000 screaming trucks and 11 long-haired friends of Jesus in a chartreuse microbus.
0: Here, rubber duck to Sodbuster. Come on here, you have 10-4 Sodbuster. Listen, you want to put that microbus in behind that suicide jockey? Yeah, he's hauling dynamite and he needs all the help he can get.
1: Well, we laid a strip for the Jersey Shore and prepared to cross the line. I could see the bridge was lined with bears, but I didn't have a doggone dime. I says, Pigpen, this here's a rubber duck. We just ain't going to pay no toll. So we crashed the gate doing 98. I says, let them

0: Bye.
1: Okay, We Gone Bye Bye, Convoy from C.W. McCall. Those are some of the records that we didn't quite get to last week when we did our 50 States, 50 Songs, very, very big special here at Let There Be Country for Independence Day. So we picked them up this morning in our Early Riser special. So aren't you glad you got up early this morning to hear those records? And we started that set of music off with Joe D. Messina, Heads Carolina, Tails California, got to number two on the nationwide country music charts back in 1996. And then we moved along to Loretta Lynn and Conway Twitty. Louisiana Woman, Mississippi Man, got all the way to number one on the nationwide country music charts in 1973. And then we went with Nancy Griffith, Lone Star State of Mind, a tune that talks about both Colorado and Texas, and it got to number 36 on the nationwide country music charts in 1987. And then we wrapped up that set of music, Multiple States, with Convoy, a tune that takes us all across the nation. And it was back in 1975, late 1975, early 1976, that Convoy got all the way to number one, not only on the country charts, but on the pop charts as well. C.W. McCall right here on Let There Be Country. So how about that? The songs covering multiple states are Early Riser special, getting you up and bright and early for a busy, busy weekend that I'm sure you have in store. And we're going to continue now with some tunes from the 1980s and a couple of tunes that I found in that closet on the 45 RPM records that I have stored in there, converted them over to CD, and I have them for you this morning right here on Let There Be Country. And if there's anything that you'd like to hear, let me know. Send me an email, wfduearthwormakers@gmail.com. And if we have it for you in the studio today, we will definitely play it. If we don't have it, we'll see what we can do next week, okay? So, because we're looking for those requests. Our request pond is empty right now, except for what listeners have been sending in already this morning. So join the crowd and send in your emails, wfduearthwormakers@gmail.com. And we're going to continue right now with a tune. This was on a 45 RPM record that I purchased back in 1982 at the Record Wagon in Elizabeth, New Jersey, no doubt. And it's by Lacey J. Dalton. Everybody makes mistakes, and we make plenty of mistakes here. Thank you for your forgiving kindness, and we're going to play this one for you right here on Let There Be Country.

0: And that song was on country radio back in the 1950s, the mid-1950s. But we listened to the version from the mid-1980s. 1985 went all the way to number 20 for Vern Gosden. Dim Lights, Thick Smoke, and Loud, Loud Music. And we're going to go back to another year in country music in just a moment.
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0: 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So let's go back to 1970. Were you listening to country radio the middle of July 1970, just like I was? Well, if you were, you were one happy camper, because there were a lot of great records on the nationwide country music charts this very week, middle of July, back in 1970. So let's just listen to a few of them right here on Let There Be Country, 1970.
2: Number 38.

And there you go. Some of the records that were on the nationwide country music charts this very week back in 1970. We started that set of music off with the number 38 record this week back in 1970, Jeannie C. Riley, Duty Not Desire. And then we went with number 14, Johnny Bush, Warmth of the Wine. And then at number 4, Farron Young and a tune that was written by Tom T. Hall, If I Ever Fall in Love with a Honky Tonk Girl. And then at number 1 on the nationwide country music charts this week, back in 1970, the unmistakable voice of George Hamilton IV, She's a Little Bit Country. We heard it all right here on Let There Be Country. And if you like what you heard, let me know. Send me an email, wftuearthwormakers@gmail.com. While we move into our weekly feature, our country soul country feature. And this week we're going to play a song that was originally written and released by Tony Joe White back in 1969. He had it as an LP cut, and I'm sure he meant it as a country song, but it was picked up in 1970 by Brooke Benton. Brooke Benton took it all the way to number 4 on the pop charts, number 1 on the rhythm and blues charts. We're talking about Rainy Night in Georgia. We're going to listen to Brooke Benton's record right Brooke Benton's version right now here on Let There Be Country's Country Soul, Soul Country feature. Brooke Benton on Let There Be Country.

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0: And there you go for our country soul country feature right here on Let There Be Country. That's Jim and Jesse from their Berry Picking album back in 1963. Tunes that were written and recorded by Chuck Berry. That's Jim and Jesse's version of Back in the USA. And of course, Chuck Berry originally recorded that back in 1959. It went to number 37 on the pop charts, number 16 on the rhythm and blues charts. And we played the Jim and Jesse version this morning on our country soul country feature right here on Let There Be Country. So good morning, everyone, and welcome to the second of 4 big hours of country music right here on Let There Be Country. My name is Bob Harrison. Always happy to hear from you. My email address, wfduearthwormakers@gmail.com. And we're going to continue right now with more of our 101 years of country music history, going back to the 1970s in a record that got all the way to number one on the country charts, number 18 on the pop charts back in 1978. It's Crystal Gayle, Talking in Your Sleep. We have it right here. We're talking about it right here on Let There Be Country.
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0: We're listening to 1978 right there, and Claude Gray, If I Ever Need a Lady. Now, Claude Gray first recorded and released that tune 11 years earlier, back in 1967, and it only got to number 67 on the nationwide country music chart. So 11 years later, 1978, Claude Gray went back into the studio, re-recorded If I Ever Need a Lady for another record label, and he tried to get it a little higher than number 67, but let me tell you, it didn't work out for him because it only got to number 68 on the nationwide country music charts in 1978, but it's a great record, and both versions were very good. And the flip side of that 1978 record, that B-side, is an excellent, excellent record. It's called The Bar, and I'm going to be playing that in a few weeks right here on Let There Be Country. So stay with us here at Let There Be Country. Right now, we're going to go back to 1963 and play a set of music that was on the nationwide country music charts this very week, middle of July, back in 1963. So let's give these a listen right here on Let There Be Country. Good morning, everyone.
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0: And if you were listening to country radio right around this time of the year, the middle of July, back in 1963, those are some of the records that you would have heard on your favorite country music station. That we started that set of music off with the number 10 record nationwide. That was Rose Maddox, Down to the River. And then we went with number 7, Ernest Ashworth, Talk Back, Trembling Lips. And then at number 6, Patsy Cline and her version of Sweet Dreams of You. And then at number 5, on the nationwide country music charts this very week, back in 1963, Dave Dudley, 6 Days on the Road. And we've got a lot more great music coming right up here on Let There Be Country.
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0: Let's take another look at that weather forecast for the New York City metropolitan area here on Let There Be Country on this Saturday morning. We have a mostly cloudy day in store for us, a high near 82 degrees this afternoon, but there is a 50% chance of showers and thunderstorms after 11 a.m. And then Saturday night, gradual clearing, low around 66 degrees tonight. And then tomorrow, Sunday, sunny, high near 85 degrees. And then Sunday night, mostly clear, low around 66 degrees. And then on Monday morning, when you're waking up for Earthworm Acres at 7 o'clock in the morning right here on WFDU HD2, you're going to be waking up to a sunny day on Monday, a high Monday afternoon near 86 degrees. Right now, here in Teaneck on this Saturday morning, the humidity is at 69%. Winds are calm, and under overcast skies, we have a temperature of 76 degrees, going up to a mostly cloudy and possibly rainy 82 degrees this afternoon.
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0: And one of our favorite features here on Let There Be Country is our Cowboys, Hippies, and Outlaws feature. And our Hippies of the morning are the Lovin' Spoonful. They were a great pop group back in 1968, back in the 1960s. And then in 1968, they released a country flavor tune called Never Going Back. Only got to number 73 on the pop charts back in 1968. But I got to tell you, I ran right out to the record store and bought that little 45 RPM record. So we're going to listen to the music right off of that 45 RPM record here on Let There Be Country. Never Going Back. They say they're never going back to Nashville anymore. Let's find out why right here on Let There Be Country. And let's see what's happening with that CD player right now here on Let There Be Country. Let me give it another try. There we go. And maybe not. I think we're going to put this one into a different CD player. Let's see what we got here. The Lovin' Spoonful, Never Going Back. And we're going back to the equipment right here. And we're going to see what we can do. All right. And sorry about that interruption, folks. But these things happen. This is live radio. We're here in the studio live on a July summer morning here at WFDU HD2. And we're going to try to dial this one in on a different CD player. Let's see what we got here. We are going to spin this little dial here. And we're going to push this little button.

And it's our Cowboys, Hippies, and Outlaws feature right here on Let There Be Country this morning. And our Outlaw of the Week, once again, is Willie Nelson. We'd Make a Good Movie was a song we just heard. And it comes from Willie Nelson's Dream Chaser album, his CD that he just released this very year, 2026. And what a great CD it is. It's just filled with great music. And we'll continue to play some of the tracks in the weeks to come right here on Let There Be Country. And we do play 101 years of country music right here on Let There Be Country each and every week. My name is Bob Harrison. Always happy to hear from you. My email address, wfduearthwormakers@gmail.com. And we're here live each and every week here on WFDU HD2, broadcasting in the New York City metropolitan area on the 89.1 frequency. 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And we're going to continue now with a couple of tunes from the 1990s, a couple of tunes that I had on my 45 RPM records, recently transferred over to CD. And we're going to listen to a group called 4Runner. They had 5 country chart records in the 1990s, and this was their biggest one. Got to number 26 in 1995, the group 4Runner, and the song Cain's Blood. Let's give it a listen right here on Let There Be Country. Good morning, everyone.

0: And there goes Alan Jackson. He took that all the way to number one on the country charts back in 1997. Alan Jackson, there goes right here on Let There Be Country. Now, were you listening to country radio right around this time of the year, middle of July, back in 1965? If you were, here are some of the songs that you would have heard. 1965.
1: Number 29.

0: If you are listening to country radio right around this time of the year, middle of July, back in 1965, those are some of the records that you would have heard. We started that set of music off with the record that was at number 29 this week, back in 1965, on the nationwide country music charts. Number 29, Mel Tillis, Wine. And then we went to number 18, Dick Curless, Six Times a Day, The Trains Came Down. And then at number 13, Connie Smith, I Can't Remember. And we finished up that set of music with a duet, Roy Drusky and Priscilla Mitchell, Yes, Mr. Peters. They were at number 4 this week, back in 1965, on the nationwide country music charts. And we have more music coming right up. Just stand by.
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0: 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One of our favorite features here on Let There Be Country each and every week is our Pop Goes Country, Country Goes Pop feature. We have a pop singer this morning with a country tune. His name is Bobby Vinton. His tune is Alabama. And Bobby Vinton, a great pop singer, in 1966, he recorded an LP called Country Boy, just filled with real nice country songs. And here's one of them. It's a tune that Cowboy Copas took to number one on the country charts in 1960. 1966, Bobby Vinton did his pop version of it. Alabama, right here on Let There Be Country.

0: Pop goes country, country goes pop, right here on Let There Be Country this morning. And that song, This Night Won't Last Forever, went to number 19 on the pop charts back in 1979, as done by Michael Johnson. But we listened to the version from 1997 that went all the way to number 6 on the country charts. Sawyer Brown, This Night Won't Last Forever. Pop goes country, country goes pop, right here on Let There Be Country.
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0: Welcome, dear listener, to the third of 4 big hours of country music right here on WFDU HD2's Let There Be Country this morning. My name is Bob Harrison. I am so happy to be here live in the WFDU HD2 studio in Teaneck, presenting all of this music to you, and so glad that you are listening this morning. We are getting your weekend off to a great start, I am sure, with all of this country music, and we're going to continue with some tunes from the 1980s. Here's one that went all the way to number 1 on the nationwide country music charts back in 1989, The Judds, Young Love. We have it for you right here on Let There Be Country. Good morning, everyone.

And once again, that CD player is giving us a whole bunch of trouble. So we are just going to not even retry it. We're going to put it into another CD player and see what we can do. And yes, we are into our third of four big hours of country music, something that we do each and every week, something that has been on the air in the New York City metropolitan area longer than anybody can remember. Let there be country. And let there be country, all right. If you have anything for our playlist, anything that you'd like to hear, let me know. My name is Bob Harrison. Always happy to hear from you. My email address, wfduearthwormakers@gmail.com. Usually around 9 o'clock, we play some of those requests, and we have nothing in our request bin right now. We've had a couple of requests from listeners this morning, but I don't happen to have them in the studio this week, so we'll bring them in next week. But if you think we might have something in the studio, let me know. 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So let's see what we can do with the Judds right here on Let There Be Country. We're going to dial this one in and give it a listen.

0: And there you go. The Lonesome Strangers took that one all the way to number 32 on the nationwide country music charts back in 1989. The Lonesome Strangers, Goodbye Lonesome, Hello Baby Doll. Now, where you listen to country radio right around this time of the year, middle of July, back in 1973. Well, if you were just like I was, well, you're a happy camper because you heard a lot of great music back in 1973. And we're just going to play a few of those tunes that were on the nationwide country music charts this week, back in 1973.
1: Number 14.

0: And those are some of the records that were on the nationwide country music charts this very week. Back in 1973, we started that set of music off with the number 14 record on the nationwide country music charts back in 1973 this very week. Don Williams, Come Early Morning. And then we went to the number 7 record, Jerry Reed, Lord, Mr. Ford. And then we went to the number 4 record, Loretta Lynn, Love is the Foundation. And we wrapped things up with the number 1 record on the nationwide country music charts this week, back in 1973, Charlie Pride, Don't Fight the Feelings of Love. We have our celebrity spotlight right around the corner, right here on Let There Be Country.
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0: Let's take a look at that weather forecast for the New York City metropolitan area right here on Let There Be Country. So today, Saturday, we have a mostly cloudy day in store for us, a high this afternoon near 82 degrees, but there is a 50% chance of showers and thunderstorms after 11 a.m. this morning on this Saturday. But then Saturday night, gradual clearing, low around 66 degrees tonight, and then tomorrow, Sunday, sunny, high near 85 degrees. Sunday night, mostly clear, low around 66 degrees, and then on Monday, another sunny day when you're waking up for Earthworm Acres at 7 o'clock in the morning here at WFDU HD2. And then Monday afternoon, a high near 86 degrees. Right now here in Teaneck, the humidity is at 69%. Winds are out of the northeast at 6 miles per hour. Under mostly cloudy skies, we have a temperature of 76 degrees going up to a cloudy and perhaps rainy 82 degrees this afternoon. It is time for our celebrity spotlight. Our celebrity spotlight today is shining on a fellow by the name of Jeff Hanna. He was born on this date, July 11th, back in 1947, and he has been an active member of the group The Nitty Gritty Dirt Band for nearly its entire existence. Jeff Hanna wrote or co-wrote many of the hit songs from The Nitty Gritty Dirt Band. We're going to listen to four of those songs right here, a block of four songs from The Nitty Gritty Dirt Band for all of you Nitty Gritty Dirt Band fans celebrating the birthday of Jeff Hanna right here on Let There Be Country.

Our celebrity spotlight this morning is shining on Jeff Hanna. He is a longtime member of the Nitty Gritty Dirt Band and wrote or co-wrote quite a number of records for the Nitty Gritty Dirt Band that went on to be hits. And let's see what we have here. He was born on this date, July 11th, back in 1947. And we're talking about Jeff Hanna. And some of the songs that he wrote or co-wrote, Make a Little Magic, went to number 25 on the pop charts back in 1980 for the Nitty Gritty Dirt Band. They call themselves the Dirt Band on that particular release. And the rest of them that we listened to were by the Nitty Gritty Dirt Band on the record label. We listened to I've Been Looking, number 2 on the country charts back in 1988. Partners, Brothers and Friends, number 6 on the nationwide country music charts in 1986. And Down That Road Tonight, number 8 back in 1989. All written or co-written by Jeff Hanna of the Nitty Gritty Dirt Band. And thank you, dear listeners, for telling me so many times, okay, requesting so many tunes from the Nitty Gritty Dirt Band, because it was a group that I had long been ignoring here on Let There Be Country, until everybody just kept telling me, hey, you got to play their music. And so we do right now here on Let There Be Country. And dear listener, if there's anything that we have not been playing that you think we ought to be playing, let me know. Send me an email, wfduearthwormakers@gmail.com. It is our listeners who keep this show going right here on WFDU HD2. And we are going to move along into the 21st century. A couple of tunes from the 21st century, including this one that got to number 18 in the year 2016. It's by Brian Collins. It's called Healing Highway, and it is a good one. Let's give it a listen right here on Let There Be Country.

0: there you go. Two records that peaked at number 18 on the nationwide country music charts back in 2016. And both of them were great records. Should have gotten a lot higher on the charts. I hope you agree. And that one we just heard was by Easton Corbin. Are You With Me? Before that, Brian Collins, Healing Highway. And we have a whole bunch of great music coming right up here on Let There Be Country.
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0: And let's take a look at that country calendar, a listing of live events in the New York City metropolitan area right here on Let There Be Country. And what do we have coming up? Well, tonight, Albert Music Hall, Weartown, New Jersey, they have a very special program. It's called their Bluegrass Fest. They're going to be opening their doors very early. I think it's something like 4 o'clock in the afternoon, so you can stop by and listen to some bluegrass jams with a little bit of a discussion on some of the things to look for in bluegrass music. It's kind of an educational program, and then their regular music starts at 6 p.m. with a presentation on the history of bluegrass music, and the entertainment will continue until around 9:30 at night. All of that at Weartown, New Jersey's Albert Music Hall. So the show starts, okay, sometime around 4 o'clock. You may want to check out their website and get all the details because there's a lot of information up there. And their website is www.alberthall.org. It's just a little ride down the Garden State Parkway. And if you're interested at all in bluegrass music, it is highly recommended. Let's see what else is going on. Well, every Sunday afternoon, it's Tones Bluegrass Jam at Sonny's in Red Hook, Brooklyn at 3 p.m. And then every Monday, there's a bluegrass jam at the Irish Haven, 5721 4th Avenue in Brooklyn at 7 p.m. And what else do we have going on here? Well, every Tuesday, line dancing lessons at Sean's Saloon, Kearney, New Jersey, 7:30 p.m. And for the summertime, every Tuesday this summer, it's live bluegrass at Lucinda's, 169 Avenue A, East Village, New York City. It's hosted by Allison Kelly, and it runs from 8 until 11 p.m. That's every Tuesday, live bluegrass at Lucinda's in the East Village, 169 Avenue A in the East Village, hosted by Allison Kay, starting at 8 p.m. Then every Wednesday evening in July, it's and this is way down there in Atlantic City, so it's a little bit outside our regular metropolitan area, but you might be interested in it. It's the Triple Rail Turn Country Rock. They're live at the Deck Bar on the marina at the Golden Nugget Casino, Atlantic City, every Wednesday evening in July, starting at 6:30 p.m. And also every Wednesday, as we've been telling you for a long time now, Smokey's Roundup Western Swing live at Sonny's in Red Hook, Brooklyn at 8 p.m. Now, if I'm forgetting anything, let me know. My name is Bob Harrison. Always happy to hear from you. 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
0: And each week here on Let There Be Country, we have our country rock feature, one of the favorite features here at Let There Be Country. Let's go back to 1973, New Riders of the Purple Sage, You Should Have Seen Me Running. We're going to play it for you right here on Let There Be Country.

0: 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Those were the Flying Burrito Brothers, Hand to Mouth, 1971. And I hope you enjoyed that little segment. 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
0: And welcome, dear listeners, to the fourth of four big hours of country music right here on Let There Be Country. And we have a set of music for you from the year 1968. And what a set of music this is. We're going to start with a record that was at number 36 this week on the nationwide country music charts in 1968. And it may well be the lengthiest record in terms of the amount of time it takes to play it, the longest single that ever appeared on the country music charts, at least in the 1960s. And then we're going to move to the number 24 record, and it was on the number 24. We're using the Cashbox list from July 13th, 1968, and it could very well be, a big discrepancy is, where it was number 24 on the Cashbox list. On the Billboard list, they listed the top 75 hot country singles this week. It is nowhere to be found on Billboard, but in Cashbox, it was way up there at number 24. Then we're going to go to the number four record, and it begins with four spoken words, and someone once said that they are the four most famous spoken words on any country song in the history of country music. And then we're going to go to number one, where the title of the song is spelled out alphabetically. Okay, so here we go. Number 36, the longest record ever on the country charts, perhaps. I don't know, but it's the longest one I'm aware of. Let's give it a listen right here on Let There Be Country. That's where I am. Let There Be Country. Here we go.
2: Number 36.
3: I can sing you the true love story of the greatest.
0: And we're going to start that one over because that CD just skipped right into the middle of the track. Okay, so let's give it another spin. We want to hear the entire record right here on Let There Be Country. So let me get that in there one more time. And let's see what happens this time.
2: Number 36.
0: There we go.

And if you were listening to country radio just like I was back in the summer of 1968, those are some of the records that were being played nationwide, and they appeared on the country music chart according to Cashbox magazine. And we started that set of music off with the number 36 record, Elton Britt, the Jimmy Rogers Blues, and clocking in at well over 5 minutes. I believe it was the longest country single to appear on the country music charts in all of the 1960s. And then we went to the number 24 record, Merle Haggard, I Started Loving You Again, and it would peak at number 22 in the Cashbox magazine, but Merle Haggard, I Started Loving You Again, never appeared as a single listed on the Hot Country Singles of Billboard magazine. Unbelievable. And then at number 4, Johnny Cash, Folsom Prison Blues. He starts that song off with the four most famous words ever recorded, four most famous spoken words ever recorded on a country song, Hello, I'm Johnny Cash. And then at number 1 on the nationwide country music charts, Tammy Wynette. And again, I believe that this was the only record in all of the 1960s on the country music charts that had its title spelled out, D-I-V-O-R-C-E. Tammy Wynette, number 1 this week back in 1968 on the nationwide country music charts. There were a number of records back in the 50s that were spelled out that were on the country music charts, but I think that was the only one to be spelled out during the 1960s. Tammy Wynette right here on Let There Be Country. And let's continue. We do play 101 years of country music history on Let There Be Country. Let's move up to the 1990s, a record that only got to number 28 on the nationwide country music charts, but we're going to give it a spin right here on Let There Be Country because it's a good one. It's by Shania Twain. Home Ain't Where His Heart Is Anymore. We're going to listen to it right here on Let There Be Country.

0: And there you go. Vince Gill, Don't Come Crying to Me. He took it to number 27 on the nationwide country music charts in 1999.
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0: And let's take one last look at the weather forecast for the New York City metropolitan area on today, Saturday. Okay, what we have today is a mostly cloudy day, a high near 82 degrees this afternoon. But if you're planning on lining up for the second seating of the Jazz Deli this morning, well, I would suggest that you just stay home and listen to it on your radio, because we do have a 50% chance of showers and thunderstorms after 11 a.m. And then Saturday night, gradual clearing, low around 66 degrees tonight. And tomorrow, Sunday, sunny, high near 85 degrees Sunday afternoon. Sunday night, mostly clear, low around 66 degrees. And then Monday, when you're waking up for Earthworm Acres here at WFDU HD2 at 7 o'clock in the morning on Monday morning, you're going to be waking up to a sunny day, a high Monday afternoon near 86 degrees. Right now here in Teaneck, the humidity is at 66%. Winds are out of the northeast at 8 miles per hour. Under mostly cloudy skies, we have a temperature of 77 degrees going up to a mostly cloudy 82 degrees this afternoon. It is time for our Mountain Magic feature, where we take a look at the world of bluegrass each and every week here at Let There Be Country. We're going to go back to 2015 and listen to a tune by a group called Springfield Exit. And the tune is called That Was Then and This Is Now. And then we're going to follow it up with a current bluegrass tune that has the same message as this one. So let's give it a listen right here on Let There Be Country.

And our Mountain Magic feature right here on Let There Be Country from the World of Bluegrass and from the World of Bluegrass Today. That's Billy Strings, It Ain't Before. We heard it right here on Let There Be Country. Let's go back to the 1980s and a record that got all the way to number one on the nationwide country music charts back in 1989. And it is a good one. It's by Rodney Crowell. After All This Time, we've got it for you right here on Let There Be Country. And let's see if that CD player is going to play. And it doesn't look too good. So let's take that out of the machine one more time. And we're going to put it into the next machine. Let's see what we can do right here. Let There Be Country. If you have anything that you'd like to hear on Let There Be Country, my email address, wfduearthwormakers@gmail.com. And we're going to cue up Rodney Crowell one more time. And it's looking a little better. Let's see what happens here. All right. Dial it in. And hit start. Here we go.

Larry Gatton and the Gatlin Brothers took it to number 3 on the nationwide country music charts back in 1984. The Lady Takes the Cowboy Every Time. Up next from 1996, number 8 country, Terry Clark, If I Were You. It's right here on Let There Be Country.

0: And the Warren Brothers took Better Man all the way to number 32 on the nationwide country music charts back in 1999.
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0: And I got to get moving out of here because it is time for the Jazz Deli with Russ Kassoff. First seating of the Jazz Deli, 10 o'clock this morning, which means I got to get this place all cleaned up, swept out, and we got to roll this country music jukebox right out of the way. But that country music jukebox has a long extension cord. We can continue playing a little more music until the top of the hour. So let's listen to some of the records that were on the not the nationwide country music charts, but on radio station WJAS, country radio WJAS in Pittsburgh, Pennsylvania, the middle of July, 1956. Have a good week, everybody. Have a good weekend. See you Monday morning, 7 o'clock for, for Earthworm Acres. Okay, everyone, my name is Bob Harrison. Thanks so much for listening today.
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He stopped once to wipe the sweat away. I said, you mighty little boy to be a-working that way. He said, I like it, with a big wide grin. Kept on a-popping and he said again, get rhythm.

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1: Good morning. You have sauntered into the Jazz Deli. My name is Russ Kassoff, and I thank you so much for joining me as we stream around the world right here on WFDU HD2. I hope this finds you safe and well and grooving and enjoying your summer. Here we go.

Once again, good morning. And once again, we hope that you are safe and well and grooving and enjoying the summer with family and friends. It's been a pretty hot summer. Hope you are able to stay cool, such as going to the recording studio and experiencing the recordings of Mr. Frank Sinatra, who will open today's Jazz Deli with a two-song set, for which we are very thankful. First up, a very rare recording, not often heard, a song by Ali Rubel, written in 1932, called As You Desire Me, which was supposed to be on the Sinatra and Strings 1961 original LP, and it didn't make it to the original one. But, oh, I'd say about 40 years later, it could be acquired on regular compilation boxes and things like that, and you're going to hear it right here, the arrangement by the great Don Costa. Let's see, who was in the rhythm section? Ralph Pena on the string bass, Eddie Gilbert also on the string bass, Al Viola on guitar, Bill Miller on the piano, John Markham on the drums, and as I said, Don Costa on the conducting and arranging. Some really great folks, great musicians on this particular track. And that'll be followed by a Nelson Riddle arrangement of a song written by Phil Springer and Carolyn Lee. And they put that on the Sinatra's Sinatra 1963 album on reprise, How Little It Matters, How Little We Know. So here is Mr. Frank Sinatra to open up a summer's day here on the Jazz Deli with As You Desire Me and How Little We Know. Good morning. Oh, by the way, we have mango babka today. What then?

touches off that tingle. That sudden explosion when two tingles intermingle. Who cares to define what chemistry this is?

0: Mr. Frank Sinatra with As You Desire Me, with a Don Costa arrangement from Sinatra and Strings, which was their first collaboration together. And Costa admitted all the years of his life, that it was one of his greatest works. And he was really under the gun. It was their first gathering. Can you imagine? And then he became his main arranger, along with Nelson Riddle, for the entire career. And then Nelson Riddle did How Little We Know on the Sinatra's Sinatra collaboration of 1963, which was their reuniting after having been apart for a couple of years while Nelson stayed at Capitol under contract and then moved over to Reprise. So you heard the best of the best, Mr. Frank Sinatra, As You Desire Me and How Little We Know, to start today's first seating of the Jazz Deli. Next up, another wonderful track from bassist Matthias Svensson. And the name of his new CD is Embrace. And this is an original by Matthias called Shagit, S-H-A-G-I-T. The great Bill Mays is on piano, Matthias Svensson is on the bass, and Morten Lund is on the drums. So here's the Matthias Svensson Trio and Shagit. Enjoy.
1: What?

Oh, yes, a little rockish sorbet here from Matthias Svensson and his trio. That was a track called Shagit, S-H-A-G-I-T, from their brand new release, Embrace, featuring Bill Mays on the piano, Matthias Svensson on the bass, and Morten Lund on the drums. You'll be hearing the rest of the story in the nearness of time. Next up, we have Mark Winkler and another track from his brand new lovely CD called Love Comes First. And this is by Vincent Humans, Billy Rose, and Edward Elisco. Elisco. L-I-S-E-L-I-S-C-U. Got to get that coffee this morning. And the egg cream here on the deli. You're going to hear More Than You Know, arranged by Greg Gordon Smith, with Greg Gordon Smith on the piano, Gabe Davis on the bass, and Chris Wabash on the drums. Mark Winkler, More Than You Know.

Whether you are false or true, whether you remain or wander, I'm growing fonder of you.

Oh yes, the Bossa Nova Treatment of More Than You Know by Vincent Humans, Billy Rose, and Edward Eliscu. The coffee will kick in soon, folks. And that was an arrangement by Greg Gordon Smith. Mark Winkler from his brand new Love Comes First. And we will be featuring the rest of that story, a brand new CD, in the nearness of time. In recent weeks, we've been featuring pianist Paul Hecht. And the name of his new CD is Pyrography 2. This is an original by Paul called A Lullaby. You're going to hear Michael Hudson Casanova on the alto sax, James Davis on the trumpet, Paul Hecht on the piano, Ben Dillinger on the bass, and Gustavo Cortinas on the drums. So here's the Paul Hecht group, A Lullaby. Enjoy.

That beautiful piece is by Paul Hecht, the pianist on this, an original composition, and it's called A Lullaby. And you heard Michael Hudson Casanova on the alto sax and James Davis on the trumpet, Paul Hecht on the piano, and Ben Dillinger on the bass and Gustavo Cortinas on the drums. So we'll be featuring the rest of that story in the nearness of time. Next up, another track from the Royal Bobsters. And this is called Just Step Right Up, featuring Holly Ross, the late great loved and missed by all, with the arrangement by Holly Ross and Dylan Pramuk. The Royal Bobsters are Amy London, Holly Ross, Darman Meter, and Dylan Pramuk. Steve Schmidt is on the piano, Sean Smith on the bass, Steve Williams on the drums, and Stephen Croon on the percussion. The Royal Bobsters, featuring Holly Ross. Just step right up. Enjoy.

Oh, yes. That burning arrangement was from the Royal Bobsters, and that was featuring Holly Ross. Holly is now watching over us, a good friend, loved and missed by all, a friend to all. And I didn't mention that was written by Roger Kellaway with lyrics by Holly Ross. So that was the Royal Bobsters. And of course, you'll be hearing more from them in the nearness of time. Next up, another track from the late, great, loved and missed by all, and recently departed Gordon Goodwin, one of the great musicians, composers, arrangers, people to all. He was just a force, and everybody loved him. This is from an album they released in 2020, right around the pandemic, called Gordon Goodwin's Big Fat Band, The Reset. This is an original called 6 Feet Away, arranged by Gordon, featuring Eric Marienthal on the alto sax. The saxes and woodwinds are Eric Marienthal, Sal Lozano, Brian Scanlon, Jeff Driscoll, Jay Mason. Trumpets and flugelhorns, Wayne Bergeron, Dan Fornero, Mike Rocha, and Dan Savant. On the trombones, Andy Martin, Charlie Morias, Francisco Torres, and Craig Gosnell. On the drums, the great Ray Brinker. On the acoustic bass, Kevin Axt. Guitar, Will Brahm. And percussion, Joey De Leon. So here is Gordon Goodwin's Big Fat Band, 6 Feet Away. Enjoy.

Gordon Goodwin's Big Fat Band from The Reset. That's the name of the CD that they released in 2020. That's called 6 Feet Away, and Gordon is now a little bit more than 6 feet away, or maybe not. But he's looking over us and leading the way, and hopefully spreading some great musical cheer with all of us. We just know that because, having known him, we can feel it. And we move right along here with another track from the lovely and talented Lisa Rich. She just released a CD called I Still Rise. And this one is a classic by Jimmy Van Heusen and Johnny Burke called Like Someone in Love. Lisa Rich is on the vocals, Mark Copeland on piano, Drew Gress on the bass, and Dave Ballou is on the trumpet. Lisa Rich and her ensemble, Like Someone in Love. Enjoy!

Oh yes, what a lovely track from Lisa Rich. This is from her brand new release called I Still Rise. And that was the classic by Jimmy Van Heusen and Johnny Burke called Like Someone in Love. Special kudos to all the musicians, but special ones to Mark Copeland. That was some brilliant pianistic stylings. So if you want to hear that again, go to the archives for 2 weeks at WFDU. Go to the HD2 archives and search for the Jazz Deli. Next up, the Inventions Trio released an album back in 2013. And it's called Life's a Movie. And the Inventions Trio is Bill Mays on the piano and arranger, Marvin Stamm on the trumpet, and Alyssa Horn on the cello. You are going to hear a classic by Bill Evans with a beautiful arrangement by Bill. Turn Out the Stars, the Inventions Trio. Enjoy!

0: Like Butter, absolutely gorgeous. That was, of course, a feature for the cellist, the lovely and talented Alisa Horn. And Marvin Stamm is a member of the Inventions Trio. He just sat there and took a break as he prepared for his solo coming up. Bill Mays was on the piano, and you will be hearing the rest of that in the nearness of time. Just wanted to make mention that the week of July 20th, Monday, Tuesday, Wednesday, and Friday from 12:30 to 2:30, I will be the pianist in Bryant Park. And on Thursday, July 23rd, I will be leading the Broadway sing-along. Hope to see you there. In the meantime...
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0: And just like that, as if by wizardry, you have been transported into the second seating of the Jazz Deli. I am your host. My name is Russ Kassoff, and I thank you so much for joining me as we stream around the world right here on WFDU HD2. Hope this finds you safe and well and grooving and keeping cool in this oppressively hot El Nino summer. Gotta find ways to do that. I suggest going to big box stores and walking a couple of miles. I wish I could do that. In the meantime, as always, we hope you are doing well and enjoying time with your family and friends and the Jazz Deli, which features, of course, special summer babkas, especially the luscious, juicy mango babka. And we begin our second seating remembering another lady who has left us and is watching over us and is loved and missed by all, Josie Falbo. This is from her 2024 release, Taylor Street, and it's a classic by Bob Merrill and Jules Stein, The Music That Makes Me Dance, arranged by Dick Boyle with a string arrangement by Bobby Schiff. The musicians are Lawrence Hobgood on the piano, Larry Gray on the bass, Phil Grateau on the drums, Bobby Lewis on the flugelhorn, Catherine Hughes, Inger Carl, and Carol Kelvangian on the violins. That is it. Josie Falbo and her ensemble, The Music That Makes Me Dance. Josie Falbo, loved and missed by all.

Oh, yes. Like butter. We don't use margarine here. We do not use blend. We use butter, even though it's like butter. It's real butter. And that was the lovely and talented Josie Falbo, who's watching over us now. And that gorgeous tune, The Music That Makes Me Dance, from Funny Girl. Next up, a wonderful saxophonist, musician, composer, arranger, who has been traveling the world and is known all throughout his home of Sweden. And the name of his album is Handle With Care. You are going to hear a classic by Vincent Humans and Irving Caesar, written in 1924, called Tea for Two. Klaus Lindquist on the alto sax, Leo Lindberg on piano, Niklas Fernquist on the bass, and Daniel Fredriksson on the drums. Here's the Klaus Lindquist group and Tea for Two. Enjoy!

Oh, yes, that wonderful saxophonist is Klaas Lindquist and his group. And that wonderful song you all know as Tea for Two. You'll be hearing more from Klaas in the nearness of time, so you can hear the rest of the story. Next up, a lovely singer who, I keep saying, reminds me of Chris Connor. She's got such a beautiful voice, a Chris Connor-like voice. Hannah Gill is her name. Her album is I Like the Sunrise. This piece by Duke Ellington and Paul Francis.

Oh, yes, the lovely and talented Hannah Gill and her brand new release from the album I Like the Sunrise. That was I Got It Bad and That Ain't Good. What a wonderful voice. Also like butter, not blend, not margarine. This is the Jazz Deli where we have prune Danish right next to mushroom barley soup. Next up, we have Joe Kennedy on the piano from his album called Time Travel. He wrote this piece called A Letter to Bill. Joe is on the piano, David Hughes on the woodwinds, Tom Cunningham on trumpet and flugelhorn, Scott Graham on the bass, Robert Kedling on the drums. The arrangement by Joe and his group, A Letter to Bill. Enjoy!

Oh, yes, Joe Kennedy and his group, A Letter to Bill, from their time travel release, which you are going to hear the rest of that story as they travel through time. Next up, we have an exceptional track from an album which we've been featuring from the lovely and talented voice of Suzanne Pitson and the wonderful pianist and incredible composer, arranger, and pianist, Bevan Manson. They did one track with a full orchestra, and I'm going to name the entire personnel. Suzanne Pitson on the voice and synthesizer soloist, Bevan Manson on piano and solo, Trey Henry on bass, Matt Gordy on the drums, Wade Culbreth on the timpani, Brad Dutz on the antique cymbals and glockenspiel, on the trumpets, Wayne Bergeron, Larry Hall, Gary Grant, on the trombone, Bob McChesney, on the French horn, Brian O'Connor, on the saxophones, Matt Zebley, Bob Shepard, on the clarinet, Brian Scanlon, on the oboe, Tom Boyd, on the bassoon, Ben Wendell. On the first violins, Ralph Morrison is the concertmaster, Amy Hirschberger, Eric Hosler, Susan Rischick, Neil Samples, Joel Pargman, and Irina Voloshina. On the second violins, Elisa Park, Margaret Wooten, Alwyn Wright, Raphael Rischnick, Nancy Roth. On the violas, Pamela Goldsmith, Victoria Miskalski, Carol Kleister Castillo, Alan Bastide. On the celli, Andrew Schulman, Maurice Grants, and Armin Xagian. On the bass, section basses, Don Ferrone and Susan Ranney. Trumpet soloist, Robert Beasley. Violin soloist, Carla Countupace. I'm sure I screwed that up. K-O-U-N-T, Count, O-U-P-E-S, Countupace, Countupace. Jerry Weimers on the clarinet solo, Alex Merzin on the tenor saxophone solo, and Stephanie Przybylska on the bassoon. I never do that, but this is the only track that they're on, and their families need to hear their names streaming around the world on WFDU HD2. So here is Suzanne Pitson on the voice with Bevan Manson on the piano and their orchestra, Out of the Hub, One of Another Kind by Freddie Hubbard and Evan Pitson. Enjoy!

Well, you have now heard the rest of that story. That incredible track is from a project, an extended LP from Suzanne Pitson and Bevan Manson. And the name of their CD is Conversations, and that was the final piece by Freddie Hubbard and Evan Pitson called Out of the Hub, One of Another Kind. And that was with the full orchestra, Suzanne Pitson on the vocals and Bevan Manson on the piano and arranger. You have now heard it all of the Conversations EP from those two folks. And thank you so much for sharing your music with us so we could share it with the world. Next up, a track from a fellow that appears weekly, and I affectionately refer to him as our resident musicologist because he contributes so much from the other side of the computer, and all of his knowledge, his encyclopedic knowledge of jazz, and his sharing of his music with us. This is called An Evening of Indigos. That's the name of the CD, and his name is Bill Kirchner, who will be appearing on the soprano sax, Carlton Holmes on the piano, and Jim Ferguson on the bass, a classic by Richard Rodgers and Lorenz Hart, He Was Too Good to Me, Bill Kirchner and his ensemble. Enjoy!

Mr. Bill Kirchner on the soprano saxophone, along with Carlton Holmes on the piano and Jim Ferguson on the bass. He Was Too Good to Me by Rodgers and Hart from An Evening of Indigos. So once again, thank you so much for all you contribute to the Jazz Deli, Bill. Next up, a first-time starter, a newcomer to the buffet. There are all kinds of savories, like the mango babka is fresh and live today. It's right there. Actually, it's almost gone. They're going to have to replenish it pretty soon. Kay Kostopoulos, the vocalist, and the arrangement is by Peter Brainin, and the name of the album is All This Is Possible. You are going to hear a song from the film The Scarlet Hour by Ray Evans and Jay Livingston, written in 1956, called Never Let Me Go. You'll recognize it from a classic Bill Evans recording. Kay Kostopoulos is on the vocals, Noel Jukes on the tenor sax, John DiMartino on the piano, Vince Cherico on the drums, and Sean Conley on the bass. So here is Kay Kostopoulos and her group, Never Let Me Go. Enjoy!

How stunning. More butter, no margarine, no blend. That was Kay Costopoulos and Never Let Me Go, the classic by Ray Evans and Jay Livingston. You'll be hearing more from Kay in the nearness of time. Next up is a track from a great friend who is making his debut right here on the Jazz Deli, actually with his son, and I'm talking about Frank and Ben Porowski. And Frank presented me with a package of CDs from his record label, and we will be featuring many of them in the nearness of time. This is his first track, so he gets to go up to the buffet and take seconds in the mushroom barley situation, and also the prune Danish I know is one of his favorites. The name of the album is Bop on Pop, and that's because Ben Porowski, the great drummer, is Frank Porowski, the legendary in his 90s, saxophone and woodwindist and jazz cat. The name of the album, Bop on Pop. You're going to hear a track written by Miles Davis. Who is that kind of thing? Well, I never heard that name before. It's called Weird Blues. And you're going to hear Frank Porowski on the sax, Ben Porowski on the drums, and Sam Yahel, Yahel, on the organ. So making his debut at the buffet, both of them, the Porowskis, Frank and Ben Porowski with Sam Yahel from Bop on Pop, Weird Blues.

Ah, yes, the debut of Bop on Pop. Ben Porowski on the drums, Frank Porowski on the tenor sax, and Sam Yahel, or Yahel. I do not know the gentleman, but I'm sure that Frank's going to correct me with the pronunciation. On the organ. Great album. You're going to be hearing the rest of that story, along with several other CDs that Frank presented to me from his record company. So that does it for today's version of the Jazz Deli. I thank you so much for joining me. Hope you enjoyed yourselves. Keep cool. My name is Russ Kassoff, and we are streaming around the world on WFDU HD2. I'm going to be, as I'm mentioning once again, at Bryant Park the week of July 20th, Monday, Tuesday, Wednesday, and Friday from 12:30 to 2:30. I will be at Piano in the Park right behind the statue of William Cullen Bryant. That's behind the Fifth Avenue Library. And it's free, so come on down. And on Thursday of that week, that would be July 23rd, we have the Broadway Sing-Along, where people come up to the microphone and get discovered. There are agents hiding behind trees. In the meantime, I wish you a great week. Be well, stay safe, keep cool, drive safe. And most of all, thank you so much. Shalom.

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that, of course, is brought to you by Taz International Records from out of Montego Bay. Jetstar from out of London provides some of the music you'll be hearing on the Reggae Experience this afternoon. So it's reggae until 4 o'clock today. And keep in mind, friends, it's commercial free.

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Now we'll move to Barat Shiloh, who won't hear, won't fear. 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

Harry Simon is coming to the Prudential Center in Newark, August 28th. Marion Hall, along with Sister Nancy, is going to be in Eastside Park in Patterson. On August 1st, I'm coming over.

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It's music coming down from the late Bunny Ruggs. And Bunny Ruggs was the lead singer for the Third World. If those of you can remember Bunny Ruggs, the late Bunny Ruggs, who died a few years back ago. 128 Inside the Reggae Experience. As we continue with more music, we're going to give you Bunny Ruggs Two in a Row. This one is A House Is Not a Home, Bunny Ruggs, late Bunny Ruggs. You're inside the experience. 28 minutes now after 1.

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1: All right.
0: Weather for tonight, partly cloudy skies for tonight, low around 62. For tomorrow, Sunday, it's going to be sunny with a few afternoon clouds, high 85. For Monday, it's going to be cloudy on Monday. Mix of sunshine, high up 87. Right now, we're still looking at

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It's music coming down from the Jamaicans. No More Pain in My Heart. That was done by back in 1967. Along with I can't remember his name. Was the part of the Jamaicans? Tommy Cowan. Yeah, Tommy Cowan. Oh, yeah.

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2: 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You know it, and I think you like
1: it. We're going to blow some horns.

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1: Whenever I heard this song, whenever I hear this song, Breaking Up is so hard to do. I remember, take it back in time, I remember when I was in ninth grade in high school, when my mind is just opened up into reggae music fully. I remember how I used to sneak out of the house just to go to the party up the street, basement party up the street or across town, just to get into the vibe of the music. I remember I saw the first album of Alton Ellis.
0: Yeah.
1: One of my friends introduced me at the time. And this song was on the album.

It's Anson Ellis. This one was recorded live from outside, inside a London cafe, all right? Before the death of Anson Ellis. And of course, that was his last concert before he passed away. 25.

0: And as we continue with more music, 28 minutes now after 2 o'clock, here's Oswald. This one was B.I. Request. From out of Mount Vernon, New York. Glenn from out of Mount Vernon, New York requested this one.
1: Yes, people.
0: Like I told Glenn, I use that for my like a mini concert every now and then. Oswald.
1: All right, that one you call Roots Rocking. Yeah?

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It's called Roots Rockin' Inside the Reggae Experience at 232 Inside the Reggae Experience. 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

0: Yeah, young lady, she's gonna be at Eastside Park August 1st in Patterson. Don't forget to check her out along with Lady G, Sister Nancy, and others at Eastside Park August 1st. Yes, it's called Jamaica Day. It's a yearly thing that happens every year, and I think it's gonna be on Saturday and Sunday. Sunday is guest gospel, on Saturday is reggae. Alika.
1: What a sweet band operation. Every W play, you murder, sir.
0: And of course, she's out of Manchester. As a Manchesterian lady.

0: Christiana Manchester.
1: Father Jinx DJ Ace Ryan.
0: We have to play it one more time because you know when the music is nice on the reggae experience, we have to do it. We have to play it twice. Dub session. Yeah.
1: King AP.
0: 19 minutes after 3. Listen to her.
1: Every dub you play, you murder, sir.
0: She's coming to Patterson.
1: King AP, make jump and run up and down.
0: August 1st at Eastside Park.

0: Dead.
1: Yes, she have another song called Wanted. Yes, and she's going to be inside of Patterson at Eastside Park on August 1st, along with Lady G.
2: Wanted.

0: Madison, August 1st, along with Lady G and others. Yeah, Sister Nancy is going to be there too. It's a yearly thing that they have in Eastside Park. Don't forget to check it out. August 1st, Eastside Park, yes.
1: Baby. Girl, yeah, yeah, yeah.
0: As the music continues inside the reggae experience, 25 minutes now, 3.

0: 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And also, don't forget that Barry Salmon is coming to Newark, New Jersey inside, when is it again? August 28th, along with Beanie Man. And also keep in mind that Lady G, Sister Carol, and others going to be inside Eastside Park. That's happening on August 1st, so don't forget to check that out, all right? It's WFDU HD2. It's now 3:37.
1: Everybody up here in the sun and every girl of Gallis, yeah?

Ladies, if you drop one in the comment, just drop one single one here. One single one. Nobody put two on here. Because if you put two of them, that means it's 11, man. Here, if you put three, that's 111, man. So just put one and lift it, this way. Here? Yeah. Just put one and lift it right this way.

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0: Bano Cemetery set in Zoba Yasso. Yeah, you me clear, clear. Music clear.
1: And you can say, baby.
0: Remember me no go rock back to the

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Before you leave the studio this afternoon, you have to play jazzy. Play that mix. And here you go, friend.

And no matter what you tell the girl there, she kiss her teeth. No matter the nice talk them what you make to her, she a call you idiot boy. You show all her Kyla money, and she still a play hard to get.

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All hard-working people when they are today a Friday.

afternoon from 12 until 4. I am Dean Smyker. 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They write some of the music you heard on the Reggae Experience. 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
1: From the WFDU studios in beautiful Teaneck, New Jersey, WFDU presents the 7 to 10. Heard in beautiful, crystal clear, high definition audio. The only show that gives you music, intrigue, celebrity gossip, and even a little danger mixed in. All for an intoxicating audio cocktail your ears just can't say no to. So here it is, the only program on WFDU that tells you exactly when it's going to be on in the title of the show. Now let's get started with the show. It's incredible. It's magical. It's even occasionally ridiculous. It's the 7 to 10.

Yeah, the Trogs. I often go on rants about how underrated the Trogs. Wait, hold on. Let's try this again. Hi, welcome to the 7 to 10. My name's Sean McGannis. This is a program that goes from 7 p.m. to 10 p.m. The Trogs, I want you. I'm of the belief the Trogs are underrated. But they have wild... I said this last night. I played the Trogs last night. I'm kind of having a Trogs thing, I guess. It's a funny word to say this many times. I want to stop. Velvet Underground before that. Train Around the Bend from Loaded. The Stranglers did No More Heroes. That was off No More Heroes, title track, from 1977. Before that, Sonic's Rendezvous Band, which had members of MC5, Fred Smith from MC5, Scott Morgan from The Rationals, Scott Ashton from The Stooges, and Gary Rasmussen of The Up. A lot of Detroit and Ann Arbor guys in that band. That was called City Slang. And we started with The Strokes from Is This It? From all the way back in 2001. Alone Together is the name of that track. That's what we did. So we're going to do another New York band from that era. Here's the Interpol singing about New York City. It's NYC. It's the 7 to 10.

Yeah, some chill out music there. Yola Tango from Painful. That's nowhere near. The Smashing Pumpkins. I don't play a lot of Smashing Pumpkins. But when I do, it's usually after an Ozzy Osbourne tribute show that Billy Corgan was at. That was Rhinoceros from Gish. Life on Venus before that. What Lies Beneath. That's from 2019. EP, it's called Departure. Life on Venus. Nobody really, you know, spends too much time thinking about life on Venus. But is there? Maybe there is. We've just been looking at Mars this way. Everybody's waiting for the Martians. What about the Venetians? The Venusians. They're up there waiting. Or maybe they're in NYC. Look at that for a segue. Which is what we started with from Interpol. From Turn on the Bright Lights. That's what happened there. Kind of a nice little... okay. Ease into your Saturday kind of set there. So, we'll start bringing it up a little bit here. But let's keep it a little mellow. Here's Sparkle Horse. This is called Gold Day. It's 7 of 10.

Yeah, like Smith's. Just kind of ends like that. It's kind of, all right, song's over. It almost feels like the end of a set at a coffee house or something. Like, yeah, everybody, give it up again for Elliott Smith. We're going to have some slam poetry coming up in just a couple minutes. But first, I want to remind everybody that macchiatos are on sale tonight. We'll be back in just a couple minutes. I could do that. Maybe I should start looking at that and get an open mic hosting job at a coffee house. That might be a little pie in the sky. What else do we do? Sparkle Heart, Skull Day. That's it. That's all we did from It's a Wonderful Life. And Elliott Smith, of course, behind Between the Bars, I should have mentioned. From Either Or. So let's start to bring this up. Just to give you a little of the old radio tease here. We got stuff coming up. I want to do a little doff of the cap to Matt Cameron, who left Pearl Jam this week. I'm assuming it was amicable. It sounded amicable. Hopefully it's nothing. You know, I think he just maybe got tired of touring. I don't know. I don't know what happened. I'm just speculating. But, yeah, I don't know. I don't know if he's doing more stuff. He said, you know, keep an eye out for what he does next. So we're going to do a little set of Matt Cameron stuff. And I got some requests coming up. So that's what's coming up. But right now we're going to do something from Titus Andronicus. This is, of their No Future songs, this is No Future Part 1 from the airing of Grievances.

Yeah, that's New Jersey's own Titus Andronicus. No Future Part 1. I bet you never guess what song that goes right into on the album. If you said No Future Part 2 the day after No Future, you were correct. Airing of Grievances way back from 2008. Which I'd rather just not think about. That album came out that long ago. Yeah, 2008 was kind of a long time ago now. Something to think about on a Saturday night. Anyway, got like I mentioned earlier, we got some requests coming up in the next hour. Specifically, a long request, but a good one. We'll do those in about a half an hour. And then I want to start top of the hour off with, I'd mentioned that Matt Cameron left Pearl Jam this week after, they said 27 years. I know he was filling in for a while, and I guess he joined permanently. I know Binaural was his first record, but man, they've been through some drummers, Pearl Jam. I know they had Dave Crewson on 10, but then Dave Abruzzi took over, and he was kind of there for the the peak of the popularity for a while. And then I guess it was Jack Irons, who played with the Chili Peppers for a while. And he was there for a little bit of the 90s, and then I guess Matt Cameron took over. But the point is, Matt Cameron's kind of been in 100 bands, and a lot of them are very good. And we play a Bam Bam from time to time. I think we played them last week or maybe 2 weeks ago. And he wasn't on those recordings, I don't think, but he started with that band. And they were a very cool band, like one of the unsung kind of Seattle bands, you know, led up to the big explosion of Seattle in the early 90s. But, obviously he's been around, so we're going to play some stuff from that right now. But I want to remind you to listen to WFDU HD2 in Teaneck, New Jersey. This is the 7 to 10. My name's Sean, and here's Soundgarden.